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2: Cloudy today, some showers this afternoon, fog retreating to the coast, windy, highs around 15 at the coast, 22 inland. More showers tonight, fog spreading inland, winds easing though, a low of 14. A mix of sun and cloud tomorrow, 23, and a mix of sun and cloud Wednesday and 22.
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0: Bailey Zimmerman, Chevy Silverado, 93 CFBC. It is just shy of 7 o'clock. We've got lots more to come. We've got Kenny Chesney, Dallas Smith, and more on the way.
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0: latest from Kyle McCartney, Rearview 93 CFBC, just after 7 on a Monday morning. It's Lexi hanging out with you today, getting your morning started. Hopefully your coffee is doing a good job of that as well.
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5: Cloudy today, some showers this afternoon, fog retreating to the coast, windy, highs around 15 at the coast, 22 inland. More showers tonight, fog spreading inland, winds easing though, a low of 14. A mix of sun and cloud tomorrow, 23, and mix of sun and cloud Wednesday and 22.
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1: Tennille Towns, Girl Who Didn't Care, 93 CFPC. She's doing a bit of a tour and coming to some places in the Maritimes in the coming months. Really excited to see that. Let's take a peek at the weather, see if that's something to be excited about as well.
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3: Cloudy, some showers beginning this afternoon. Fog retreating to the coast. Windy, the high around 15 at the coast, 22 inland. Showers tonight, the fog spreading inland. Winds easing near midnight, though, with a low of 15. The showers and thunder showers should dry up in the morning, then a mix of sun and cloud. High 22 tomorrow, with the humidex near 26. Then a mix of sun and cloud Wednesday and 22.
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0: Fly, Madeline Merlot on 93 CFBC. That was one of my favorite tracks from her. It is almost 8 a.m. We are going to be hearing from Shaboozy, a bar song, up next.
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0: Morgan Griffiths, 93 CFBC. It is shortly after 8 a.m. Happy Monday to you. My name is Lexi. I hope your morning is off to a good start. I hope your week is off to a good start. Hopefully the weather has some good news for us as well.
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2: Cloudy, some showers beginning this afternoon. Fog retreating to the coast. Windy, the high around 15 at the coast, 22 inland. Showers tonight, the fog spreading inland. Winds easing near midnight, though, with a low of 15. The showers and thunder showers should dry up in the morning, then a mix of sun and cloud. High 22 tomorrow, with the humidex near 26. Then a mix of sun and cloud Wednesday and 22.
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We are into June. July is right around the corner. But before we get to that point, we do have another event coming up at the end of the month. So the Jason Zellward Physical Challenge. This is the Compassionate Grief Center's 7th annual Jason Zellward Physical Challenge. It returns on June 27th from 1 p.m. to 4 p.m. This is an afternoon of friendly competition, family fun, and community spirits. 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
3: Cloudy, some showers beginning this afternoon. Fog retreating to the coast. Windy, the high around 15 at the coast, 22 inland. Showers tonight, the fog spreading inland. Winds easing near midnight, though, with a low of 15. The showers and thunder showers should dry up in the morning, then a mix of sun and cloud. High 22 tomorrow, with the humidex near 26. Then a mix of sun and cloud Wednesday and 22.
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0: Zach Don King, get to drinking, 93 CFBC. It's almost 9 o'clock, which means the 90s at 9 are coming up. We're going to be hearing from some of your favorite 90s country artists, including, but not limited to, Tanya Tucker, Leanne Rimes, Tracy Byrd, and more. 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

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Woo! And we like it that way. Hell yeah! I'll turn it up. On St. John's country favorites, 93 CFBC.

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0: Old Country Soul, The Rec Laws, 93 CFBC. Good morning. Happy Monday. It's Lexi. And this past weekend, I finally did something that I've been dying to do. Very, very silly, really unnecessary, but totally worth it at the same time. I went to one of those conveyor belt sushi restaurants. It was so much fun. Honestly, I took the kids, and the kids, their experience and their reactions to it honestly made it that much more worth it. But honestly, it was really great. It was really efficient. It was nice to not have to, you know, for those of you who don't always want to have that social interaction, it was a nice option to just kind of do everything on an iPad. A little robot brings it to you. And honestly, some of the best sushi I've ever had.
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2: Cloudy, some showers beginning this afternoon. Fog retreating to the coast. Windy, the high around 15 at the coast, 22 inland. Showers tonight, the fog spreading inland. Winds easing near midnight, though, with a low of 15. The showers and thunder showers should dry up in the morning. Then a mix of sun and cloud. High 22 tomorrow, with the humidex near 26. Then a mix of sun and cloud Wednesday and 22.
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1: Jade Eagleson at 93 CFPC, and that is it for me for today. I am hitting the road and heading home. Dennis is coming up this afternoon to hang out with you, and I'll be back tomorrow bright and early at 6 a.m. to spend a little bit more time with you.
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1: Pure talent, obviously.
0: But the Mitsubishi RVR for $99 a week taxes in? 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
1: How about that Eclipse Cross?
0: $115 a week taxes in? 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
1: Cloudy, some showers beginning this afternoon. Fog retreating to the coast. Windy, the high around 15 at the coast, 22 inland. Showers tonight, the fog spreading inland. Winds easing near midnight, though, with a low of 15. The showers and thunder showers should dry up in the morning, then a mix of sun and cloud. High 22 tomorrow, with the humidex near 26. Then a mix of sun and cloud Wednesday and 22.
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1: It's a cloudy day, increasing chance of showers later this afternoon, about 5 to 10 millimeters possible. The wind out of the south gusting to 40 and a high of 17. More showers tonight. Fog moving inland, another 5 millimeters, and a low of 15. We're going to see a cloudy start to the day tomorrow with a mixed sun and cloud after that. A risk of a thunder shower in the afternoon, and a high of 22, humidex of 26.
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Welcome to Monday 93 CFBC. Glad to be with you here on the 15th of June. It's a brand new week and supposed to be somewhat of a wet start to the week for sure. Here's hoping the rain holds off. Monday morning thought of the day. It says this. It's from Courtney Cox, who's celebrating birthday today. It says, What makes things exciting in life is to overcome your challenges and get creative and think outside the box. And I'm here's hoping that if you've got something that's challenging you, that that you're able to do just that, find exactly the answer that you need, or maybe just call on a friend or someone to give you a helping hand and maybe a different perspective as well. I got some fun information coming up for you about the Knickerbockers, the Knicks. They won this weekend in Game 5 of the NBA Finals, and I'll tell you why. It was that they won, and you're not going to believe it when I tell you. It's on the way for you. Dierks Bentley also got Luke.

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1: Carly Pearson, 93 CFBC. Glad to be here with you. Truck on fire. Here's hoping your truck is not on fire because they're expensive. All right, so this weekend, the New York Knicks actually won their very first game in over 50 years. It's 53 years, the first time the Knicks actually won. So you want to know the secret behind the championship run? Hard work? Great coaching? No. Try this. Mandatory celibacy.
0: No, oh, no. La, la.
1: No, ooh la la, we're talking celibacy. So according to the New York Knicks owner, James Dolan actually instructed his players to avoid lovemaking during the postseason. So reports say the players were a little bit shocked, but the message clearly hit. Dolan was seen front and center at the title celebration, apologizing to fans for the team's long drought. Turns out the players were experiencing a drought of their own. Whatever works for the game, right? There you go. So mandatory celibacy. Wow.
0: Oh la la.
1: No, ooh la la. Weather details next. St. John's home for country favorites.
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3: It's a cloudy day, increasing chance of showers later this afternoon, about 5 to 10 millimeters possible. The wind out of the south gusting to 40 and a high of 17. More showers tonight, fog moving inland, another 5 millimeters, and a low of 15. We're going to see a cloudy start to the day tomorrow with a mixed sun and cloud after that. A risk of a thunder shower in the afternoon, and a high of 22, humidex of 26.
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1: Nice one from Josh Ross right there, 93 CFPC. Good West Coast Canadian boy right there. And you know what? He's actually done pretty good in a pop tune that's doing really good on the pop charts. He's singing background vocals on that as well. Aaron Goodman coming up, Sam Hunt, also Dean Brody and Nate Smith coming up for you right now to start off a set of five to take us into the 3 o'clock hour here on St. John's Home for Country Favorites. 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

0: Zach Top, 93 CFBC. Happy Monday to you. Check this out. Martha Stewart's back in the news. Of course, she's been in media for many, many years. And, you know, she's just one of those super talented, super focused people that's been able to make a great life out of showing people how to do stuff. But now it looks like she's proving that age isn't slowing down. It's not slowing her down whatsoever. The reports are that Martha is now 84 years old, and she's actually been using a mobility scooter to help her getting around during busy days. So despite the assistance, people say that Martha is still running the meetings, making major business decisions, and maintaining her famously demanding schedule. Apparently, her energy and work ethic remain as strong as ever. Here's hoping that the battery in her scooter is able to keep up. On the way for you, Cameron Woodcomb, Rodney Atkins. Next up, Country Girls, Joss Moskaluk, 93 CFBC.
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0: You feeling like pizza? Well, there's been many times when I've been in a hotel room and I ordered me some pizza. And if I'm in a town that has a Pizza Hut, you're right, I've ordered it up. It was on today's date back in 1958 that brothers Dan and Frank Kearney opened the very first Pizza Hut in Wichita, Kansas. You know, plastic was invented on today's date back in 1869. It forever changed the world. I mean, think about what we would not have if we didn't have plastic. The clip that's holding my microphone to the studio right now, most of our computer parts, the cases, they're all plastic. I'm looking at the soundboard that I'm running the show on here. A lot of plastic on that. My monitors, lots of plastic. Man, we'd only be looking at glass and probably wooden everything, wouldn't we? For sure. So it's how it's handled and how it's disposed of when it's no longer usable, that's certainly questionable. There's a plastic island in the middle of the ocean. Here's hoping that that smart people somewhere are able to find a way to turn that back into a usable product all over again. Oh, and also on today's date back in 2007, Bob Barker signed off for the very final time on the show that we all knew him and loved him on, right?
1: All right, Bob, come on down. You're the next contestant of The Price is Right.
0: That's right. Today's date, 2007, Bob signed off from The Price is Right and ending an incredible 35-year run as host. Drew Carey's doing great, but I'm telling you, it's all about the Bob for me.
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3: Showers with a risk of a thunder shower tonight. Fog patches. Looking at 15 to 25 millimeters of rainfall. That brisk southeasterly will drop to light later tonight to low 14. It's sun and cloud on Tuesday with a 30% chance of afternoon showers. Even a thunder shower is possible. A northwest wind at a high of 22, humidex at 26. There could be a few early evening showers. Risk of a thunder shower as well Tuesday night. And then clearing through the evening, overnight low of 12. For Wednesday, it's sun and cloud in 22.
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Today is National Man Day. It's also National Lobster Day. I love me some lobster. You know, it's for a Maritimer, I'm not so big on, there's lots of fish that I do like, but I don't eat as much fish as some of my Maritime counterparts. However, I do love lobster. I love crab. I do love scallops and shrimp. Okay, so I'm actually climbing up there. I love salmon. We had some trout last evening. Today we're celebrating National Lobster Day, and a big salute to all of our friends out there that go out and risk their lives literally on the fishing boats, because it's Mother Nature. She can be fickle sometimes. So for every one of our sailing friends that go out, we wish you

0: Nothing but safety and full nets. Come home safe. Nate Holler's coming up for you. Also got some Jelly Roll. He's going to be in Bangor on the 20th. That's coming right up this weekend. What a show it's going to be.
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1: 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Do you know the world's population is, well, it's kind of declining. You wouldn't think it, though, right? There's a new study that suggests that what the reason is for the decline in birth rates among women from the ages 15 to 44. This has been declining since 2007. So apparently, that thing that you've got in your pocket is actually part of the issue. Your smartphone. Researchers say that fertility rates have dropped in about 22% since the iPhone debuted, and teenagers are spending a lot less time hanging out in person. In fact, time spent with friends from people that are aged 15 to 19-year-old, that's dropped about 70%. So according to the study, the iPhone doesn't just replace your camera, your map, your alarm clock, your MP3 player, and your flashlight. It may have also replaced dating, socializing, and eventually, babies. So on the bright side, if your parents ask when they're getting some grandchildren, now you can just point to your phone and say, ask Siri.
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0: Go back to 2004 for that one. I always loved that group right there. Christian Bush and Jennifer Nettles. That is Sugarland, 93 CFBC. I was just looking at their webpage. The last thing that they've actually really done as a band together was back in 2024. They got together with Little Big Town, and they put out a combined effort together and did pretty well. But I'm telling you what, bring back some more Sugarland. Jennifer Nettles has done pretty good. She's been performing off-Broadway. And she's actually very, very good at it. But I'm missing me some Sugarland, you know. what else? There's a couple of more songs that they've done. Stay. Beautiful. Watch the video. It's a beautiful song. It's heartbreaking, actually. And in that one, I guess you can see how talented Jennifer Nettles is, like just forcing those big tears in that video. Go check it out. Chase Matthews coming up. Also, Thomas Rhett. Next up, we've got your weather details. And Megan Maroney's waiting on the other side.
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6: Showers with a risk of a thunder shower tonight. Fog patches. Looking at 15 to 25 millimeters of rainfall. That brisk southeasterly will drop to light later tonight to low 14. It's sun and cloud on Tuesday with a 30% chance of afternoon showers. Even a thunder shower is possible. A northwest wind at a high of 22, humidex of 26. There could be a few early evening showers. Risk of a thunder shower as well Tuesday night. And then clearing through the evening, overnight low of 12. For Wednesday, it's sun and cloud and 22.
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0: 93 CFBC, Dennis with you in the afternoon. It's Sarah Evans on the way for you. Also, Vincent Mason, Tebe coming up for you. And that set of four is going to kick off right now with Darlin'. Here's Chase Matthew on Afternoons with Dennis on 93 CFBC.
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0: Chris Stapleton, Drive at 593 CFBC. His lovely wife, Morgan, singing harmony beautifully in that song along with him from a few years ago. Oh, Nate Holler and Ella Langley, Morgan Wallen in there for you, too. Get things started at the 5 with Luke Combs and James Barker Band. Yet to come, Chris Jansen around the corner, me and a beer. I love that tune. Oh, check this out. You know I love me a good Florida man story. Well, have I got a doozy for you. Check this out. We're going to Palm Bay, Florida. A man was recently arrested for impersonating an attorney.
1: You're nothing but a rotten, crooked lawyer.
0: Well, this guy certainly was crooked. I'll tell you about him. This guy, his name is Derek. He was wearing a suit, and he claimed to be the attorney for the guy behind the wheel of the car. So, deputies say that this guy is not actually a licensed lawyer. So what happens now? Now he's facing charges of obstruction by a disguised person and practicing law without a license. So a background check actually showed this guy, Derek, was arrested for a DUI last year.
1: You're nothing but a rotten, crooked lawyer.
0: And there's your Florida man story for the day. 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

0: St. John's home for country favorites, 93 CFBC. How about that? Did you get out to see any movies this weekend? There was some pretty good results that came out, and a lot of folks actually were enjoying some new stuff. But I got to say this as well: if you're enjoying movies and you ever looked forward to the movie report by Gene Shalit on NBC, tell you what, it's such an iconic guy. Great glasses, great big mustache, big bushy black hair, and of course, back in the early days of TV, he was known for having a cigar. Well, Gene Shalit just passed away this weekend at the age of 100. How about that? He started his career on the Today Show back in 1970 as a part-time contributor, later moved into a full-time role, and then he ended up with a segment they called Critics Corner. And so he did all kinds of movie reviews, and some of the ones that he did, actually, famously, he described The Silence of the Lambs as a terrific yarn. Lambs, wool, yarn. And then he called the movie Ishtar, ish horrible. Great sense of humor, great wit. He also did some really well-known interviews, and he was renowned for being a great interview host. So Gene Shalit passed away this weekend at the age of 100. Thank you for contributing to the soundtrack and the movie soundtrack of our lives. On the way for you, Riley Green, Tennille Towns, coming up after our weather details next in The Drive at 5 on 93 CFBC.
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2: Showers with a risk of a thunder shower tonight. Fog patches. Looking at 15 to 25 millimeters of rainfall. That brisk southeasterly will drop to light later tonight to low 14. It's sun and cloud on Tuesday with a 30% chance of afternoon showers. Even a thunder shower is possible. A northwest wind at a high of 22, humidex at 26. There could be a few early evening showers. Risk of a thunder shower as well Tuesday night. And then clearing through the evening, overnight low of 12. For Wednesday, it's sun and cloud in 22.
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0: I know a lot of folks that were out mudding around this weekend in the side-by-sides, the four-wheel drives, and dirt bikes, having a good old time, doing a little bit of fishing as well. That's what you call a dirt road anthem from Jason Aldean right there. 93 CFBC Drive at 5, Reclaws before that, Riley Green 2, and Tennille Towns. Of course, she's going to be in St. John here in the next little while coming up. So that's going to be great at the, I think it's going to be the end of next month. She'll be here. And hopefully we can get an interview. That'd be great. Brad Paisley's coming up for you. Also get some Kid Rock, Dan and Shay, and Dasha going to start us off on a set of four and take us out of the drive at 5 into the 6. There's a whole bunch of numbers for you. Until tomorrow, afternoons with Dennis right here, 2 to 6, 93 CFBC. I will see you. Have a great evening.
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Hell yeah! I'll turn it up. 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